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Locomía, get your body groove, an abanico super groove into the seat, you getting it. Locomía, get your body moving, ain't nothing to but let your body do it. Locomía, get your body groove, and don't you ever let nobody take it.

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And now my niggas will be grooving till they see you.

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